0: y'all.
1: That's right. Give it out for Bryce Vaughn. What are you saying, man? Pues si ya tiene un surco, nace de bozato. Say, well, no one now, the fry. And I was checking now. Say, I didn't know some. Say, now fit it was out though. Say, when do we run now? Say, and I was checking now. Show me
0: enjoy.
1: Yo, give it up for Mr. Lyrical, ladies and gentlemen. Still Oxy.

0: assaulted right here, man. I told you, man.
1: That does
0: it. Just ask karaoke party. Yeah, big shout out to the highest commander. Of any of the right my son.
2: Enjoy.
0: So where's the vibe, man? You're still doing this one. Give it up for Hamats. Hamats, where you at? Yeah, it's Hamats in the building right now. You get pay me that song. Who's doing this song?
2: Enjoy.
0: Hamats. Oh, that's
2: enjoy.
0: You.

0: this karaoke for Laughs Out is right here. Ladies and gentlemen,
1: enjoy.
0: So, girl, if you want to come to my hotel, baby, I'm going to give you my room key. Feeling the way you carry yourself, girl, and I want to give it to you because it's a cutie. But if you want to come to my hotel, all you got to do is holler at me because we having an after party. Checking out. We're going to be checking out 6 in the morning, man, till my call's out here. Ladies and gentlemen, give it up for my man. Give it up for Machiavelli. Ladies and gentlemen.
1: Enjoy.
0: Yo, happy birthday, Manish. My one-on-one up in here, man. It's me and you to the dime, man. We're still up in the building right now. Yo, if Manish and if Machiavelli's not around, bro, we're going to do the rebound on styling. Girl, me one for you, yeah. Put me as a around, yeah. Girl, you give me the tightest hold me ever gets in my life. Ladies and gentlemen, 28 years on the microphone, London's finest, 101. Give it out for Lyrical Dotty. Mandem bad, Lord.
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1: Enjoy.
3: Strangest feeling that I'm feeling. But your love, you will always be leaving. 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Till the Shiloh we chant Rastafari. You know this song is dedicated to all the pretty looking ladies up in the building right now. Who wants to hear some cranium?
4: I've been watching you a la la la la long, a la la la la long.
0: Kelly!

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Semi dimiti. Yeah. Se one.

0: myself, Manuji's in the building right now. You know what, the 27th is a big one. The Flex Party is up here in the city next 2 weeks, Saturday. Ladies and gentlemen, this one goes out to the birthday man in the building right now. DJ Octopus, kill them!
1: Hey, Tiger. Jabu Atai.
0: That's what I hear this in the house.

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Everybody say, go shawty, it's your man, go shawty, it's your man, go shawty, it's your man, go shawty, it's your man, go shawty, it's your man, go shawty, it's your man, go shawty, it's your man, go shawty, it's your man, go shawty, it's your man, go shawty, it's your man, go shawty, it's your man, go shawty, it's your man, go shawty, it's your man, go shawty, it's your man, go shawty, it's your 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

0: to buy it. 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You don't saw. Oh, you go. 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
1: Yo, boom, boom, boom.
0: Fooling you again, you. 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

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They know they give shit, shit. So they don't give it. So they don't give it. So you won't fool my life. 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

0: football, any other thing when it comes to even with say which I say win a baby artist of the year, it is revealed to you. But there is a part to that thing.
1: Mm-hmm.
0: So to me,
1: there are metrics. If you are looking at artist of the year, there's a year everybody, this year everybody said Black Sheriff because everybody knew what he had done. There are metrics to it.
0: Yeah.
1: But when it comes to football and prophecies, metrics no ever.
0: Yeah, so
1: and prophets didn't quite know what's our metrics. No.
0: No, so there is a bit of the logic or the probability versus the prophecy.
1: Uh-huh, the logic in the AD Padring.
0: Yes.
1: The prophecy is not one I hear.
0: So the prophecy is what somebody is seeing or what has been revealed to an individual at a point in time.
1: Oh,
0: any aspect of life will be any woho.
1: Then you had a betting, all my
0: and I said,
1: betting, so I'm off when you're prophecy.
0: Ah, anyway, he said, prophecy, prophecy.
1: Wow.
0: So when he said, back then, not sorceress or.
1: Yeah, sorceress, or quite bizar.
0: Or soothsayers.
1: Or
0: what do they do? I can name a crown, now my makers, or quite bizar. Or quite bizar, we are no idea, quantity. The things that you have been told, if you want to avert it or if you want it to materialize, these are the lives that you need to lead.
1: Mm.
0: So sometimes the prophecy is there, but there is work
1: to be done.
0: To be done so that the prophecy would be activated and that
1: wanted to hear you. Oh yeah, may catch him some sofusa. So for Jumana na meye no.
0: Obeye.
1: Ano na meye.
0: Say no na wuye. So there are so many
2: school uncle is school.
1: Then I mean you never know.
0: Hey, Bible school e man Yakobon frɛ wo.
2: Eh
0: prepare o keke.
1: Prepare me ano no. You never know.
0: On say eno ne the mistake that people do. Ojogu on ma o so ko Bible school bi anya ko ba friend pa cho ko Bible school anya ko ba
1: certificate na onya onya
0: certificate na onya but friend there sunsun na fro. And I am
1: you
0: just
1: have
0: saying
1: 2 minutes, let's wrap it up.
0: So looking at football, sometimes you may be well prepared but somebody can use the elements against you.
1: Yeah, excuse me, so prophets now more prophets in the no more amo ka say Ghana be she 2-1 and Ghana be Lucy Nefi Yakoba Boy na ABO be the element I cancel the deal. Nefi will we are saying your boy umpire into the sign and then umpire now boy in the sign one can't share and tell them say your boy and we are they trying to save their faces or
0: yes and only the part some of the prophets they are not muko just to look good in the eyes of the people they be a omu etio mono and omu dio machi and omu jom prophecy dino. A prophet can misfire. Unless you don't understand the office that you're operating in. That's what I'm saying, that what God said and what God is saying is different. When NY was growing up, there were so many prophecies that were given to the mother. Now, NY may be playing the part, but NY gets to a point where he can make decisions on his own. The mother needs to move the prophecy that he was holding on to NY now. Now, Ebiana, Omami, and Timmy and Fasa, Niamana or Sonko Castle, and Cancho. Now, also Shas and our Bobra. Now, the very things are a draw negative energies to your life are the very things that you also enjoy doing them. The prophecy is hanging, but your life to the activation of the prophecy lies on you, the individual. Tiye Wabra, yebo, the Koshian Komshe. Any Wabra, yebo, the same Komshe. So many destinies are hanging in the air.
1: I'm sure somebody is out there saying, hey, how is this entertainment? Two people are now talking spirituality. But of course, I mean, we are looking at entertainment, spirituality, and football. We've had some of our celebrities, pastors coming out and saying that, say, this won't be home.
0: Yes.
1: And I just say, this say, so it happens, it's intertwined. That's how come we are having this conversation this morning.
0: And
1: you made a point that suggests that prophets can misfire.
0: Yeah.
1: So why do they tend to come out when they've misfired? Is it just to prove themselves or to let people know that enyame fault? Are they looking for some self-actualization or some self-endorsement? What is it?
0: Sometimes they don't want to lose trust with the people who believe strongly.
1: But must that really matter? Because if you say Ghana be loose, not Ghana
0: you
1: loose.
0: You said it,
1: yeah.
0: Yes.
1: What can? Spirit in the no kind.
0: Sunsum na debreo. Ena ambem. Don't come and justify for Sunsumi because Sunsumi, maybe you don't know your justification. But sometimes.
1: Now,

0: depend so ne dey you save your home.
1: Yes, when I say those kind of things you need to save your image.
0: Mm.
1: So sometimes they move to that because only nipa. Mm. I if it doesn't get to that level, maybe people may not believe in what they say again. So it be no more by a good PR after that.
0: Mm.
1: But
0: to say but I couldn't am sign and I'm social
1: you, you may do more. Mm. You may do more. Mm. Sometimes to later no be one my new ones but by no maybe a mere popular to say the previous one. So mm. later those videos will resurface and all that. Mm. But prophecies and yet to actually throw your weight about. But mm. it is to humble you because it is if you have about 1 million prophets around the world, it tells you how powerful God is. It doesn't tell how powerful you the prophet is.
0: Unfortunately.
1: And then God reveals to you.
0: Mm.
1: He deemed it to reveal to you whether what you are seeing is going to hold on to the next maybe 10 years or it is for a while when something is done about it. So, they abuse the office of the prophets and that makes that office one thing. Sometimes people may speak against it, but prophecy or spirituality, whether you're a musician, you're a media person, if you find yourself in the creative space, people need to hear you in the airwaves. Can I say air bapa is an element, so somebody can manipulate it to you so that they could be heard in their songs. A lot goes on. Don't take spirituality lightly because that positions you well in everything.
0: So for you, spirituality or football and prophecy, we can't take it out of our system. They would always be there. Okay.
1: But like there are real ones and ones that also speak from the point of how they
0: their own convictions. Okay.
2: They did yesterday. Mr. Speaker, they defended the flag of Ghana. I know yesterday all of us were tense for the 90 minutes until the goal came from our own Caleb. Mr. Speaker, I'm happy the players did not forget the slogan of the great Accra House of Oak, never say die until the bones are rotten. That's why they did what they did yesterday. Mr. Speaker, yesterday the nation was not just united. Families were united. Communities were united. In my constituency, one of the viewing centers, Mr. Speaker, it will interest you to know, started in Alavanyo because of the problem between Alavanyo and Kunya. Years, families did not see each other. But yesterday, around 11 o'clock, we have families moving from Nkunya to Alavanyo to watch the match. Mr. Speaker, another incident happened in one of the viewing centers. A man who divorced his wife for 4 years hugged the wife at the viewing center. Hey. And this morning, Mr. Speaker, we were told that the woman was found sleeping in the former husband. Hey. This is what yesterday's match.
0: I like this MP already. That was totally time in Parliament. That was by the fireside moment in Parliament. Anyway, we're still listening to Y1025 FM. This is Rise and Shine. We are live on Facebook. You can join us with your messages and comments and to share them with the rest of the world. Let me get to Mula this morning. Pastor Danny sends in a message. It says, NY, before a ball is kicked, it is predicted that win, lose, or draw can occur. Prophecy is real, though. Yes, I mean, for football, yeah, when himself, yeah, there'll be three outcomes. Yes, it's a win, a draw, or a lose. And those ones, they are
3: nothing
0: there.
3: More.
0: Nothing more. They can't be. And I see a trouble.
3: In some cases, I think just recently, Denmark, a more player.
0: Yeah, the player collapsed and they collapsed, had to.
3: And then they had to forfeit the match.
0: For the game. Uh-huh. So those are the only options. Anyway, prophecy in football. I'm off when I call Madrid and I say, because Janko Ponka Sacha, they are saying, Konko, and I, in the coin, say, be Biasa Sano, and I.
3: Anyway, I think this is a highly debated.
0: Yeah, so for the next 10 minutes, so that we can move to the next topic.
3: Yeah, highly debated. And prophecies, what we have to understand, like my brother, Mr. Bones, has rightly said, it's part of us. Some of us, it has been a guiding principle.
0: Mm.
3: It has been something that has been on the back of our mind, day in, day out.
0: Mm.
3: and they are guiding your life now, baby, this is the same way. But for pastors, the question of whether you should come and then prophesy about football match, they believe that the pulpit is something that is extreme and should be taken serious. So when pastors limit themselves to prophesizing about football matches
0: that are of national concern, like everybody is paying attention to,
3: it trivializes a lot. But when it comes to prophecies manifesting, and why, there is a whole lot to it. Look, before I get into that, there are the fivefold ministry. Understanding the pastoral, you have the apostles, you have the prophets, you have the evangelists, we have the pastors and the teachers. All these people come together for the body of work, for Nyamie Juma to be activated. Head. Yenina, so at a point in time, there is spiritual growth for Yenina. How you receive a message. And why? When you are early in Christendom or in your quest to worship God, are you different from somebody who have been in Christendom or in a quest to worship God? Different. Though it's the same message. I've received prophecies year in, year out. Sometimes I have to blame myself for a chair and sana. Sometimes there's nothing actually that I can do about it. Anyway, the woman say, "You call Bible man, King Hezekiah, and now you're King of Judah. Isaiah koshen in kombi, and koshem num. You call catch and say, King, the king was really sick, and was told that enche be our wedding." And interestingly, Anyamasi sign for Hezekiah. Now,
0: and he wept and prayed and all that.
3: Now, linking it to this, there are instances where the prophecy comes in, but and there were instances where the prophecies are in, but these men of God advertising or positioning themselves to be popular, there is nothing more. Let's take the first one. Isaiah speaking to the king, and God turning things around for him. Look, the prophecy. What was the prophecy? Or visiting on Okacha says, "Set your house in order, for you shall die and not live." Prayer. Hezekiah turned his face to the wall, wept bitterly, and reminded God of his faithful and loyal service. That is the turnaround.
0: Yes.
3: All the matches. But Mpenyufo, in his own words, Mpenyufo Emramihuno, not on turn things around. Do you know the tricky part of this thing? A day before the match, there was a service by this same pastor. By this same prophet. The videos are out there. Interceding for God. Interceding on behalf of the nation. So what does Obia Behuna and also Obia Mehuno?
0: Why intercede?
3: We are looking at this in two sides. We are looking at this, say, prophecy. Prophecy. Positioning himself to be popular. That is a bakufinyame. So this man of God came in and said that in another video that we are going to work on it tonight. Tebobo match in there. Enra Ubishia Bompires
0: with the interceding on behalf
3: dressed in Ghana jersey and

0: Ghana cap, washing the jeans and then the sneakers. And you're just about Ghana and the Blasters and what we are coming to do. So if you are out there and you don't see that video, and you only see where he says,
1: you're losing match,
0: Obey a mistake. That is when I always guide people about speaking about prophets. Ill way. Bia, eh? Onyankopon any prophet Isaiah Ekasawi about Hezekiah the king. The answer. Before Isaiah could even leave the palace courtyard, and why? God instructed him to return and tell the king that his prayer had been heard and that 15 years will be added to his life.
1: That was instant justice.
0: Instant. So the pastor now, no one can say, Ghana be lose all the matches. No? The night before, no? Oh yeah, who is Juma? In his defense, he's saying that. Why are you Juma overnight? And there are videos to it. The whole congregation, they are a flag go.
1: But the point is, I don't want us to be centered on just that, you know, just what they say recent.
0: That's why I'm doing the analogy. Maybe I remember before the other side.
1: I have a few minutes.
0: Okay. So now coupon it me TM Pibo. And I say, oh show a bra bobby. And it was for you be our bo. And it or life or tin in life will be our bo. And it's in a could be back fray or radio so some time ago. I say Yam Pibo P. Yakongo. As I've heard that years ago, there are things that government will be struggling because I am more concerned about the livelihood, the life that I live on a daily basis, than say make a bonfire for a miracle. Because even if you are praying, there has to be a reason and a foundation where you pray. And Lubina Hezekiah life extended for 15 years. So I'm saying this to say that at a point in time, when you coupon to meet anything around to the favor of man, based on Usubai, the covenant that he has with you, and life awabo over the years. Now, the other side is these prophets, some of them, because I know you query as to why prophet Nanayao and prophet Mula, we always serve the same God. And as Christians, we pray to
1: the same God, Jesus Christ.
0: Jesus Christ and your bonfire through him. But how is it that you saw something prophet different. Daniel saw that Ghana is going to win 1-0, and prophet Mula is saying that Ghana is going to lose all the matches, and at the same time, prophet Trey, I say, one win, one draw, one win. And then you can back up and you can
1: go back.
0: So what I have realized is a lot of these pastors position themselves very well, because in as much as talent alone cannot take you far. You have to get yourself in the conversation and train. Prophet Nigel, the name example, how did we get to know him? Because of Ebony. And then a deaf, and then a DBR. So from that time, when we mention his name, everybody know him. But maybe they don't know the genesis of him rising to fame. And now these pastors are taking serious. And a BBA choir kesia more omo. Emma, some are meeting president. You saw before the crash of that helicopter, there was a prophet or professor. Nobody did anything about you. Didn't go and see him. But after the crash, he was invited to the president's office. And that's the highest person in Ghana. Either invitation from a minister, a president, or a vice president. That is the highest everybody can go. Obia a to-do list. And I say a wish list. And also say obenya access. And now the favor of the first gentleman of the land. So these pastors, in as much as
1: they are genuine,
0: some of them, they just want fame.
1: They just want to position themselves
0: in the eyes of people, say

0: they are extreme, or they are because anyway, we are all prophets. Oh. Mm-hmm. God speaks to us.
1: Mm-hmm.
0: But the omu prophet sin, and I say, yes, will be a prophet.
2: So for them, it's become a trade.
0: A trade.
1: Mm.
0: I'm omu. Ah, people are cashing out. There are ways. I will say, hey, you watch the first video of the prophet. Imagine. Now, by the next video, you see the congregants, you know, omu multiply. Just because this prophecy pastor is powerful.
1: Mm.
0: And prophecy be abem. And people trust him. So there are two sides to this. There are real men of God. Ah, omo TV nyakopon obeka. Emma ebem. Ebim bem. This same pastor. PSG match. Any Arsenal Champions League final. Odika beka say PSG be winning. Sanu wo. Ena hey, kan e no. Ye be bisa no interview outside the pulpit. Say to say no, match and now see PSG be winning. O say o say there. God will be in the favor of Arsenal. So Arsenal be winning. Now, fast forward. After the match, this same pastor is saying that Yemfa, they are no kind of prophets. Or kind of puppets.
2: And
0: so
2: no mum na yes you.
0: So
2: we are at liberty to either accept food prophecies regarding football. Your personal decision, whether you accept it or not, that's your personal decision.
0: It's your personal decision.
2: Okay.
0: But let's be careful and mindful about how we comment about these things. Because
2: we just don't align them out there. I have the story.
0: That is why some of us are here.
2: So
0: I have a woman who said, okay, I said there's a caveat to prophecy not the Bible, and I said, but whether the person wants fame or not, that caveat has to be taken into consideration.
2: Prophecy and caveats. Interesting. prophecy now they quite too hold the eyes and yeah. Let's say I have some more. Prophecy the name and care qua ne
0: quota.
2: She said yeah, I call Hezekiah and say ube woo. To fear ye. I don't know your buyer, I catch your ube woo to fear ye. Then they wound in Yami Bayon. If you didn't yamina to us here. But also Hezekiah, imagine say, prophet, you call in or coca chair, no, or carry or a bon empire. Now, Kupo and Kabi Bianche, prophet, you know, coy. And now Hezekiah, come again, prophet.
0: Isaiah, you fake.
2: Anyway, episode 4. We're still listening to Y1235 FM.
3: That is why I said that what God said
2: and what he's saying,
3: they
2: are different things. Anyway, we'll get into the second bit of our conversation this morning. I see people calling the phone lines already. When
0: I'm
2: we activate the phone
0: line.
2: I hear that. Prophet, be a catcher, so Ghana, best you two. I know they are called good soccer bets. So, I'm about.

0: and everything, and I wish you more love and everything. To say cry me said there hundi o here, but I don't say yankopon and the dawa kuma so yankopon de be ma
1: bibia ku riska
0: bibia ku bibia ti America there or no the sika e
1: dey angazo bi ti America
0: o for the beyond family sika anya she oh baby
1: oh so bon pair man said
0: yankopon
1: oh
0: yes baby yeah this office can office can she
2: dey da Daniel o hia pomudin and then quatentin so ahoden e different from apomudin
0: hey tipep. This is my prayer for you. Yankopon shall na onko so nya okese. Na church cry Pentecost on. Pentecost nyame onko so shall. Ebusi afọ. This is how we wrap up this morning. God willing, next week we shall be back. Have a fantastic weekend and always be good. And happy birthday to MC Stana.
1: Stana.
0: Yeah, the chance him says happy birthday to Stana.
2: Stana.
0: Yes, so happy birthday.
1: Energy God. Energy God Stana. Happy birthday to him.
0: Yes. So that should be it for this morning, right? You've got something to say?
2: Na pacho na ay na pacho wa mbo sandi asare nyu na mami.
0: Mami ko break we bra.
2: Pacho work on that.
1: Yes, yes, so kwa beba.
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1: Hey!
0: The devil's music on a computer. 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
2: 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And Wakaishi. And next comes the Danamu. I a Benny MTTD. Fre 0200 281 080. And now 0248 315

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3: Let the fans hide. All right. And you may have my tray. And my fans, I'm going to be when you chance to meet me in person.
4: That's it, bro.
3: But I know you guys love me so much, so I want to mention your names. All right. And you may have my tray. And my fans, I'm going to be when you chance to meet me in person.
4: That's it, bro.
3: But I know you guys love me so much, so I want to mention your names. Meet me in Kenya now, because Charlie. Fans are awesome,
4: of course.
3: But Kakram, it's me who I'm a trot to honor.
4: Yeah.
3: And I'm up born one by one. Sorry if you don't hear yours.
4: Next birthday.

0: AJ Mensa. What up, ladies and gentlemen? Absolute grace that I take. Welcome back to the drive of your life. A beautiful Friday. I say, hey, you're poppy. You're peer off. We out there like that, man. So back from the break, it's AJ Mensa, DJ Koda from now till 7 p.m. This house is going to be just the way you love it on a beautiful Friday, sunny afternoon with all the traffic in town. Traffic or town, papa? Got off traffic, but you'll be found. You'll be found, because traffic now nowadays. So we're back to more music around 4. Traffic jam happens with DJ Koda Plus. Today being a Friday, we're giving the guys the spinal bend. Now, today with a spinal bend, just as we did 2 weeks back, we're going to keep it that way, yep. Crazy side happening, man. Crazy side happening. And then absolute jams from 6 to 7, and then we cross over. We do the Friday night mix with DJ Bongo. Of course, I miss him, man. Man, I see, I missed Koda. I was waiting for her to give me a hug or something. Put my head on her chest, in the chest of a woman. Hey, madam fool. And then, hi, radio show. Utuminka. Utuminka. This one is sign language. Mumu language. Oh, I love you too, girl. So, listen. Very soon, I'm giving you how the spin-off bin is going to be for the day. But before we touch into any other thing, let me tell you more about the Eclipse Collateral Management. Still same. 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
0: Now listen, man, I'm seeing some changes, and I don't want to make some mistakes.

pork meal. 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So you're watching the game, you're doing kakalika. Kalabi Enchiri Dems are doing the magic. Thomas Partey Dems are warming up the bench. And hopefully, Jordan, you will be on the bench on the next one. So you see, we can actually dismantle England. 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

0: Good Friday. I'm talking about cooking. You see, this weekend, maybe you have a funeral or you have a birthday or you know, to get together at MC. And that's it. See, any of these things that you have coming up this Friday or Saturday or Sunday, make sure you're calling Anam's Kitchen. I'm telling you, you're having a funeral. And you're having a quack of free Auntie Mercy, everybody, if I bet to make sure, can I say, you need to be on a baben one can kino, or you see Auntie B, or a crack on a baben one or crono, win a baben one jollof. 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Talk to us today. Line is 0537278565. 0537278565. Also, 0203204416. 0203204416. It's Adam's Kitchen food, as you know. Come on. It's Rich and Tasty, ladies and gentlemen. How you doing? Welcome to the drive.
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Listen, guys, you get you ready for another stretch of music from now till 4:40, and then we do our Spinelman. So this is how it's gonna be. All right. So I'm giving two people to submit their songs right now. I need two people to submit their songs right now. So listen, you have a friend who is an artist, okay? Or maybe one guy's saying, "I'm an artist," and I'm a group, I'm an artist, and I will feel, "Obi abo nyom, nyom no, ero obi ase nyom nede," and I say school, obi a musician, I drop nyom, and found a genre and say gospel, say play, say high life, say asaka. I need you to send me the song right now, okay? You have like 10 minutes. You have like 10 minutes to send me that song right now. So please look sharp and then you send me that song via WhatsApp. Please don't send me the link. Don't send me the link. And please, and you know what they send them, and make sure I say the song is clean. Make sure the song is clean. First two, I'm checking it. Okay, I'm picking it. And two, best send it. I'm sending it. Say, yeah. Okay, 0246 807545. 0246 807545. 0246 807545. Call me right now and let us do spin or bin. No. Send me the song. Send me the song right now. Send me the song. Okay, make sure that you know I will send him the A clean. This is for educational purpose. Make sure say I will send them in the air clean. Wadam for binyum, say wa on yum, so sister binyum. It is time for you to put somebody on. Put somebody on. Ubiya send on yum and yum neo de. Bring it right now. Two songs. I need two songs right now. 0246 807545 0246 807545. I need two songs right now. If you are now on phone, so you know phone, so I download now for file. I'm sending me says, yeah, but your men send them a link now. Make sure you know I send them in the air clean. You have less than 10 minutes to look sharp and then you send me right now. Don't forget 0246 807545. Two songs will be selected and then we're going to use those two songs for our spin or bend segment for today. Now

0: 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Ladies and gentlemen, time is up. Let's do more music from now.
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0: 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Looks good. Even tastes better. What's else here? And you feeling all. Your location here. KNUST. Next to the Ayenias Market. And yes, can be a new one. And we're doomed. 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

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On field at the end to me yet. 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So work for IT school, I just come through. 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We'll take you through all of that, alright? And we'll give you that accredited IT diploma set. 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

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Okay.

0: 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And some bain no no.
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0: 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Now, one casa won't know when some way are. Bones a one woman, son, a moon, son, Madame Wassi.
1: 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Joe and Quabia Ubidia. 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Who's some coin? 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

0: 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It me do one crata a cotuho. 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Yesika de trevo numemo. 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A mo don't na yamapa. And a sea denier. Into him say. We won sa. A hobambo boom. And to chansu. Fishing in Traquine. A wa dentam barrier. 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A wa West Africa SHS. A fast. Fransesia 0543 842466. 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We say think safety and decent income, and for businesses, we say think funding before projects.
1: 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Hey, come on!
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